0: 6025.7.
1: Go ahead.
0: Can you send either you or 6021 over here to the jail?
1: That's correct. I'll be 5951 in Fostoria.
0: All right.
1: Dispatch direct.
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2: You're not here.
3: Kyle R. Colwall, Charles Ocean William Edward Lincoln Lincoln, 71785. I believe he's going to be out of Colorado.

0: Kyle Colwell out of Aurora, Colorado. 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CDL is eligible. Maybe it's going to be NIF. There's several partial hits.
1: Definitely.

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2: They said they'll be waiting inside the door left of the heating and cooling sign.
0: Yes, Larry, thank you.

0: 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PCM is going to transport that subject to the ER break.
1: Go ahead.
0: As I just said, they're going to need multiple units there.
1: Everyone okay?

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0: City has 1 unit available. How many of you guys are going?
1: I believe both Danbury units and your unit are heading that way.
0: That's clear.
2: 6027, I'll be 59 to the hospital.
3: 6027.
4: 6025, I'm clear on the traffic. Does the jail have one they can send over that way too?
3: We're contacting them now.

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0: Do you think we should try to get some 61 units if we need additional?
1: 4 should be fine for now.
0: That's it.
2: 25, the city's also going to send a second unit as soon as they clear out. They'll have 2 en route.

0: 26. I've got eyes on him. He's okay. Break. 416, okay, go ahead. W33, following the 29 to the ER.
1: That's clear, and confirming 519 is remaining on scene, correct?
0: Affirmative.
1: 41 clear, thank you.
2: 417, I'm not sure if anybody told you, but I'm in the ambulance with the suspect.
1: 47, correction, 417 clear, thank you.

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0: 519.
2: Forty-one six, 7 hour 37, ER.
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0: 84-1. Do we have anything pending in my area?
1: Not at this time, negative.
0: That's clear, I'll be 3743.

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0: Break for Michigan 7.
1: Go ahead.
0: David, 4384, 2.

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We have it at Veterans Park, checking 260, 68s, break for 27s.

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1: Good Ohio, King Tom Victor, 8743, on a Honda Accord, break for second.
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1: King John Henry, 5877, going to be on the Honda Civic.
2: Chad Bomia on the Genoa 2012 Honda, plate's valid, has an expired CCW. First comes back to Antonio Riccardi out of Toledo, 2014 Honda, plate's valid.
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0: 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Flip back again.
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0: He checked the area of Eagle View and Aspen Ave for an elderly male that's walking with a walker, was in the middle of the road. I believe he went back up on the sidewalk. He's wearing a button-down flannel. 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
1: Negative, he just told me that subdivision back there.
0: That's clear.

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2: 933, same traffic.
1: 933. 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
0: 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Elderly male there, advising he's unable to get out of his chair. 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
1: That's clear. 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
3: 6205.

0: going throughout the 57 with that vehicle, 2 eastbound, just east of 53 south.
1: 53.3.

6023 for Nate to be able to be out of Michigan. Go ahead, last name first. Last name is Hurst, Henry, Union, Robert, Sam, Tom, Drake. 6023. First name, Jacob, John, Adam, Charles, Ocean Boy, middle initial, Robert. 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

0: 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Disorderly subject at McDonald's, 18 Northeast Catawba. I believe the subject's getting in his vehicle now.
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1: 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Henry Edward Adam, 4544. I believe he's heading towards Fort Clinton. No, they're saying he might be in the back parking lot. They're struggling to get some information.

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Henry Edward Adam 4544. 6287 33. 6287.

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1: 6205. Sixty 23 responding units. That 7 comes back to Carol Barner out of Swanton on a gray 2017 Ford.
0: Go for it.

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0: 606.
2: 6023, break for deal. Union Tom, 946289 for Amelia Smith. I don't need a pick. Just be advised, I'm not getting any radio reception inside McDonald's.
0: That's clear. 41 units advised, they're standing by with that subject waiting to hear from you.
2: That's clear. I'm waiting to see right now if they want to press anything.
0: Seven seven five thirty seven Woodmore High School.
2: So I'm ready for an additional deal.
0: 6223.
2: 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I don't need a vic.
0: 6223.

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0: Robert Queen, 376255 for Charles Barner. Wasn't sure if 41 ran him already. I don't need that.
1: 6-3-3.

0: 6033.
1: 6 over.
0: Six. No violations, 35 Edward. Show me off for a 13 at Genoa Schools, no 71s.
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0: Thank you, 23.
1: Okay.
0: I'll be 35 AM, B-Boy. Someone's signing for Mr. Barner.
1: Thanks, 23.
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0: King, Queen, Frank, 2539. It's going to be Moline Mark in Hus Boulevard.
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1: 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I'll be available for calls by 19.
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1: Alright,
0: Joe. Can you verify the address? There is not a 3250. There is a 3260, though.

0: go ahead. Someone was asking to verify the address. They said there is not a 50. There is a 60. Is that possibly just a typo?
1: No. It was not his residence. He was stopping to visit.
0: Can we maybe do a callback and verify, like, a vehicle or something then? Stand by. Harris, County's going to double check, maybe do a callback. Subject was visiting.
2: That's clear. We're going to check 3260 on those.

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I requested the 608 Vineyard Circle, 608 Vineyard Circle for mail that's fallen. 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

0: 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You're requested to the Luther Home of Mercy, 5810 North Main, Cottage 6B as in boy, room 2, corrections, room 623 for an ill male. 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
1: Six oh six. Good. 29's been flown to the Luther Home of Mercy, Cottage 6B as in boy, room 623 for no mail.
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0: 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You're requested to 1310 West, 1310 West, for a female that's fallen, has a head injury. 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
2: 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She fell off of the porch. She does have a laceration to her head. They were putting a towel on it.

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0: 35, Chief 34. You want me to go to the scene or you want me to go to 36 and get ready?
1: How do you go to the scene? 935, please do the other call there and rope.

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1: Medic 34.
2: 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It sounds like Medic 34 is already closed to St. Charles. I'll be 35 Edward.
1: 6206.

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0: 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Alarm company did make contact with Mike on scene. He had improper passcode.
1: That's correct.

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1: 35 transporting to St. Charles. Medic 35 transporting to St. Charles at 1035.
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1: 37.
2: 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Heading mileage 9.6.
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0: Ithaca Tabo, first responders, Parkland EMS. You're requested at 4287 East Marin Woods. 4287 East Marin Woods. Before a female injured in a fall a couple days ago. Attention, Catawba first responders, Parkland EMS. You're requested at 4287 East Marin Woods. 4287 East Marin Woods. Before a female that fell a couple days ago, injured, times 1042.
1: Anyone?

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0: Section 137. You can advise Port Clinton. It's unit number E. The pickle.
1: What was the unit number?
0: B. Edward.
1: That's correct.
2: Two.
1: You can let the squad know it's going to be unit E as in Edward.
3: Yes, sir.

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1: 10-6.
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1: 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Unknown issue, he flagged me down.
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1: 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Just advise on that 7, please.
0: Darrell Johnson, Jr., 2013 GMC station wagon, expired 3/23 of 26.

Yeah, 16071. 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

0: County is prepared to copy below for Carroll Township, please. County continuing, attempt to locate technical welfare of a Kim Marie Dombrowski. Kim Marie Dombrowski, 59-year-old female, believed to be having a medical crisis. Last believed to be in the Toledo area, driving a white Honda Pilot. Signal 7 King Lincoln Paul 9700. White Honda Pilot King Lincoln Paul 9700. If located, stop, check welfare for Carroll Township PD. County is acknowledged.
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Ill person, weakness in their hands, time now 1529.

0: Amber EMS, you requested 506 East 4th Street for a man with low blood pressure. Amber EMS, you requested 506 East 4th Street in Lakeside for a man with low blood pressure. 1530.
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You're requested at Perry's Cave, 979 Catawba Avenue, in the cave for a head injury from a fall. Putney MS, you're requested at Perry's Cave, 979 Catawba Avenue, in the cave, a head injury from a fall, time now 1535.

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0: 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Thanks, 23. Thanks, 23. Can you notify Sandusky County? I just had a black Honda Civic pass me going southbound towards the county line, clocked it at 85.

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0: 606. 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
2: 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RO valid.
0: Clear, no further.

0: Medic 35, arrived in Bay Park, 10 miles of 10.3.
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1: 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I took her to the turnpike entrance where there's safer space to pull over. She's going to sit for a while until she calms down. I'll be 35, Edward.

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2: 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Time now 16:20.

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0: 419-392-3233. It's going to be a Christina Lupien.
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0: 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What's clear on the call?
1: One company. I believe there's someone else on scene with them, too.
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2: 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Plate fell.

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Time now 1700.

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0: For an ill person, weakness. Catawba first responders, Port Clinton EMS, you requested

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0: Okay.
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Amber EMS, you're being requested mutual aid for Port Clinton at 907 Taft for a possible seizure. 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

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King Paul Frank, 4094. 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
2: Okay. No further needed.
1: That's it.

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0: Quinbay Fire EMS, fire alarm activation, 120 people. 120 people on North Bass, showing smoke alarm. Quinbay Fire EMS, have a fire alarm activation, 120 people on North Bass, showing smoke alarm. Time now, 1940.
1: 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Go ahead and cancel.

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